0: Since 1926, Miami Beach Senior High has been a cornerstone of excellence in education in South Florida. From arts to athletics, our dedicated staff ensures every student has the tools to shine in what they love. Whether it's mastering a sport, creating a masterpiece, or joining one of our 60-plus athletic teams and clubs, at Miami Beach Senior High, there's no limit to what you can achieve. Since 2023, our graduates have received over $90 million in college scholarships. 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